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I love it.

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But the rhythm is just getting started. 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

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What I Feel. 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
0: 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Sounds so good.

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1: 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I love it.
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Where summer meets the beat. Alongside Odd Chap, All That Jazz. 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
1: 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Enjoy it, baby. 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
1: 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I love it.
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Your summer soundtrack pulses. By Nick Sokolov, Step Up. 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
1: 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I love it.
0: 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Sounds so good.

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1: 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I love it.
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Deep heat. 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
1: 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I love it. Everywhere I go,
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1: 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I love it.
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Waking up to a bright summer Monday with the perfect blend of deep house and electro swing. 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

savoring the warmth of this Monday afternoon with some smooth deep house and electro swing. 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

smooth rhythms for a sunny Monday afternoon. 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

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Let the deep house carry you home on La Mix Radio. Notes that swing like blossoms. From Melier Dogan, Back Home. Evening Pulses. 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Just like you.

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Oh, yeah.

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1: 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I love it.
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0: 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Sounds so good.

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gray skirt, luscious red lipstick, and tight t-shirt. 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
1: 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I love it.
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3: I know there's something following me that I can't see. 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
4: A hex? 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

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But the rhythm is just waking up. Let the deep house carry you through the summer darkness. 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

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The Heart of Summer plays, presenting Papa Tin. I miss you. 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

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You are locked into the hypnotic sounds of La Mix Radio. 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

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Right by you.

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I love it.

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Let the bass take over here on La Mix Radio. The Art of Summer in Beats. 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Let You Let Me. 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

0: 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But the beat keeps moving. 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

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Lose yourself in the hypnotic rhythm of the summer. 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